since I cut Billy down. He was your lover.

0: Well, hello everyone. You're listening to X-Ray FM. I'm DJ Bad Wizard. I'm playing a live set for you here this Sunday, doing some twangy stuff for you. That last track was by Jack Kittle. The song is called Psycho. He is not the original performer of that song, and if I had thought ahead, I would have looked up who originally wrote and performed it so that I could tell that information to you. But I didn't. But yeah, it's a good one, fun one. I always have to imagine at the time that was performed and written, like, who would be like, oh yeah, for sure, definitely write about this as the content of the song. Anyway, next track is one that I like to play on the show, and I know that the fellas who do Ballin' the Jack here on X-Ray FM from 9 to 11 p.m. on Sundays also play this song an awful lot. And I learned from them that this Jimmy Dean is the same Jimmy Dean who makes the Jimmy Dean sausages. Jimmy Dean Sausage Company. But this is a really cool song that he did that's called Big John. Let's check it out here on X-Ray FM for this super twangy set. Yeah, here we go.
1: Big John. Big John. Every morning at the mine you could see him arrive. He stood 6'6" and weighed 245, kind of broad at the shoulder and narrow at the hip. And everybody knew you didn't give no lip to Big John.

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He didn't say much, he kind of quiet and shy. And if you spoke at all, you just said hi to Big John. Somebody said he came from New Orleans, where he got in a fight over a Cajun queen and a crashing blow from a huge right hand sent a Louisiana fella to the promised land, Big John.

bottom of the mine when a timber cracked and men started crying. Miners were praying and hearts beat fast, and everybody thought that they'd breathed their last, except John. Through the dust and the smoke of this man-made hell walked a giant of a man that the miners knew well, grabbed a sagging timber and gave out with a groan, and like a giant oak tree just stood there alone, Big John.

light up above and 20 men scramble from a would-be grave. Now there's only one left down there to save Big John. With Jackson timbers they started back down, then came that rumble way down in the ground, and as smoke and gas belched out of that mine, everybody knew it was the end of the line for Big John.

Now, they never reopened that worthless pit. They just placed a marble stand in front of it. These few words are written on that stand. At the bottom of this mine lies one hell of a man, Big John.

this here's a story about the Rock Island Line. Well, the Rock Island Line, she runs down into New Orleans. There's a big toll gate down there, and you know, if you got certain things on board when you go through the toll gate, well, you don't have to pay the man no toll. Well, a train driver, he

Woo-wee. You're listening to X-Ray FM. I'm DJ Bad Wizard. This is Inside the Wizard's Hat. I'm doing a live one here for you in the studio, doing some twangy stuff, and on one of Miss DJ AM Gold's recent broadcasts, she did some twangy stuff, and she too played the artist I'm about to play, which is Johnny Powers. Pretty cool stuff. She's coming right on up at 5 with a brand new episode of Summer Songs. Can't wait to hear that, so stay tuned at 5. But yeah, let's get that Johnny Powers going here on X-Ray FM.

Don't you be afraid, cause I'm gonna cut your head off about a half past eight. Just like I said, I'm gonna cut your head off. You can eat no more hot dogs.

That was Gene Vincent doing Bebopalula. You're listening to X-Ray FM. Thought it'd be fun to throw a fun fact at you. When Elvis hit the airwaves, he was so popular that Capitol was looking for a competing artist who was similar to Elvis, so they had like a contest to get applicants who would try to sing like Elvis, and Gene Vincent was their winner. So that's how that happened. And yeah, up next, got some Roy Orbison coming at you here on the Inside the Wizard's Hat radio show on this lovely sunny Sunday afternoon. Let's check that one on out here on X-Ray.

never felt nothing and you never done nothing, well, brother, you just ain't got nothing at all. And furthermore, you say

0: someday.
1: That we could watch people be murdered on video and still go on about our regular lives like there's no big deal. What in us is so disconnected from any sense of compassion that we have had to construct system after system after system to try to tell ourselves that we're better than everyone else? As soon as you start talking about other people, stop. And start talking about whiteness. Start talking about your own, not even complicity, your own shovel and bricks that you have been laying into the system of white supremacist delusion. That's what you need to do. That's what Haley needed to stop that whole conversation and say, we are sick. Listen to us. Right now, we are debating a whole group of people's lives.
2: You can't really snooze chimes.
3: It's exactly.
2: Kinda,
3: it was like
2: kind of do what they do.
3: Kind of like having an alarm clock. Yeah, it was just, you know, I mean, lovely, but loud.
2: No.
3: Just intense chiming.
2: Wow.
3: Chiming intensifies. It was crazy. But incredible. Yeah, so that's how. And then I looked it up. It was like up to 30 mile per hour wind gusts this morning. Isn't that crazy?
2: That is wild.
3: Yeah. So anyway, you know, protect yourself from the ice wind. Bundle up.
2: This has been your weekly weather report.
3: Yeah, exactly.
2: And intuitive navigation.
3: Exactly. But yeah, we, what else is new? We have a bunch of brand new music for you. I feel really good about it.
2: Yeah.
3: Yeah.
2: I feel like this is like one of our first standard shows in a while. It's not a special edition. Nothing crazy going on.
3: Right.
2: Just bangers.
3: Exactly. No theme. No theme. No recap. Getting into it for 2026.
2: Just our material.
3: Our new albums, our artists to watch, etc. Yeah.
2: Etc. Mm-hmm. Yeah, we got a great show. We're going to kick things off with Willow, who just released a new album called Pedal Rock Black. It's quite good. You know, she's using her, you know, Nepo Baby powers for good. You know, she could easily just make a safe, regular album, and it's just very kind of borderline experimental for someone of her stature. It's definitely got a really heavy influence from like Esperanza Spalding, Highest Coyote. It's almost like a mashup of those two with like some kind of almost like math rock kind of vibes. It's really interesting. There's a lot of twists and turns on the record. I really enjoy it. We're going to play a couple tracks, including a cover, but we're going to start off with this one. It's called Play.

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I'm DJ Sirius Moonlight, and you are now in the realm of intuitive navigation, bringing you an hour of brand new music, as we do every Saturday from 6 to 7 p.m. I'm holding it down solo for today's show, as DJ Palm Dat is off at a jazz gig. So we wish him well, and I'll be holding it down for you with a bunch of brand new music on this fine summer day. This is also sort of a momentous episode because we are actually... This is our last episode in the Falcon, in our current studios in the Falcon Art Building. So it's bittersweet. We're really going to miss being here in the Falcon community with all of these amazing artists and musicians in the neighboring studios from us, and like seeing just the inspiring art on the walls as we walk in and out of our show each week has been like so inspiring. So we'll certainly miss that. But there is the exciting, of course, next chapter, which is that we're going to be establishing a new studio, sharing space, sharing a building with the Kickstand Comedy folks in Southeast Portland. So that's going to be amazing as well, and it's going to usher in a whole new era of just, like, more accessibility and more visibility in the community and just an expansion of... you know, who we can reach and all of that good stuff. So we're super excited. If you're interested in learning more about the studio move and where we could use your support in getting the new studio up and running, you can visit xray.fm on the homepage. There's like a big circle that says we're moving. And if you click on that, you can get all the info as well as find out how you can support, including donations if you're so inclined. And so, yeah, definitely check that out. But yeah, this is our final week in the old studio. And then we'll be going, still bringing you new shows each week, but from sort of remotely, and then eventually moving into our new digs. So we'll keep you all posted as the progress continues. But anyway, let's get into it with some brand new music. This next one, we're going to play a few tracks from the new album by Amma, the British R&B singer who formerly went by Amma Lou, now just Amma, and has signed to the label of Brent Faiyaz, which is cool. And so anyway, this is her self-titled sophomore album, and we're going to play a few tracks from it. Life's Better and Holding Back. Check it out.

You just heard Baby Rose, truly just such a powerful and really singular voice with the tracks But Never Mind and Let Me Go, both taken from her forthcoming album Urinalism, excellent title, which will be out soon. And before that, we heard a couple tracks from the London-based artist Amma, from her new album, her new self-titled album. And you're tuned in to Intuitive Navigation on X-Ray FM, where radio is yours. I'm DJ Sirius Moonlight, bringing you an hour of brand new music, as we do every Saturday from 6 to 7 p.m. in the primarily R&B and electronic pop spaces. Next up, we have some more amazing new tunes for you. This next artist has kind of become this viral sort of bedroom pop sensation, drawing attention from by everyone from Frank Ocean to Joni Mitchell. So pretty intriguing. She goes by Girl Sweet Voiced, and she has an album coming out next month called Love Sweet. So we're going to listen to a few tracks from that forthcoming album. There is Energizer and Spearmint. Check it out.

You just heard Majid Jordan, a true intuitive navigation mainstay, I would say, after many years of playing their music on air. That's a new single from them called See You Again. And before that, we heard Bet On Me. That is Imani Imani, who is a super talented R&B artist, actually signed to Kendrick Lamar's imprint, PG Lang, who has a surprise album drop called Paper Cut that just came out. And prior to that, we had kicked the set off with a few tracks from Girl Sweet Voiced. And you're tuned into Intuitive Navigation on X-Ray FM, where radio is yours. I'm DJ Sirius Moonlight, bringing you that new. And let's see, next up we have the very talented Frances Chang. She's a songwriter and just multimedia artist out of New York. Has a new album coming out on Revenge International called Been Thinking About Confession. It's a beautiful record from what I've heard so far, you know, very orchestral and just contemplative and lovely. And yeah, I've really been enjoying it. So check it out. We're going to hear a few tracks from Frances Chang. One is called Is Affect Real? And then the next one is called No Avatar. Check it out.

You just heard Ana Roxanne with Atonement from her beautiful new album, Poem One. And before that, we heard a few tracks from Frances Chang from her forthcoming album, Been Thinking About Confession. Some beautiful experimental pop from some very talented ladies. And you're tuned in to Intuitive Navigation on X-Ray FM, where radio is yours. I'm DJ Sirius Moonlight, and we have a few more tracks left for you on the show. This next one is from the Swedish electronic producer DJ Seinfeld, who has a new album out called If This Is It, and it's a lot of fun. Check it out. This one is called Quakin'.

U-S-A-M-A-M-A-A-U-S-U-M-A-B-U-S. Marvelous. 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

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It's 7 o'clock in time for Kevin Berry's Old School.

She turns me on with a special concern. 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She's a 9, a 10, a 20, 50. 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
0: Music of Cameo. Talking about she's so strange, so very out of the ordinary, so strange, but I like it. Top of the evening to you. Welcome.

today. For sure, for sure. Went and spent about, over a little over 3 hours up at Juneteenth celebration up at Lillis Park up there and things. And it was very, very nice. A lot of people up there enjoying themselves, having a good time, and lots of food carts and things. And performance by Bridge City Soul, Kirk Green, and the 503 Steppers. And man, it was a whole lot going on, a lot of people. And it was very nice. Enjoyed it. A great celebration for sure. And you know what? There was a whole lot of

music of Starpoint, Object of My Desire, right here on X-Ray Radio, Kevin Berry's Old School Reminisce Show with you. And Arietta isn't here this week. I guess she had an engagement of where she was performing. So anyway, she's not here, and we weren't here last week either. We were at a special event for Albina Music Trust, and actually last Saturday and last Sunday, two different events for Albina Music Trust. So anyway, that's why we weren't here last week. But while we were there, we did watch the New York and San Antonio game, and the unbelievable game it was. It was just like, I don't know, New York just continue to come back and ended up winning. And they are the NBA champions for sure. Yeah, they really did get it in and everything. So, yeah, well deserving. Mm-hmm. Congratulations to the New York Knicks on their victory and being the NBA champions.

That is not a rumor. It is factuality. Coming up, Kevin Berry, that's me, and JW Friday presents Funk Fest. Yeah, it's all taking place next month, January 25th, and it's going to be taking place at the 722. Yeah, it's located at 722 Southeast 10th, and it's going to be featuring Randy Starr and the Players performing, and also Bridge City Soul. It's going to be an awards ceremony as well. There's going to be some red carpet picture taking, and also it's going to be food served for the VIP folks that purchase VIP tickets and things like that there. And there's going to be a best dress contest, giving away $150 to the best dressed lady in the house, and also $150 to the best dressed man in the house. So this is something that's coming up next month. Yes, July 25th, it's going to be an event that you don't want to miss and that you most definitely will enjoy.

0: say 7 o'clock. Uh-huh. Maybe I can pick you up for dinner, you know, and check this movie out.
1: Oh, yeah, that sounds good.
0: Maybe we slide by the beach a little later on.

music of the Sounds of Success, otherwise known as the SOS Band, right here on Next Wave Radio. Kevin Berry's Old School Reminiscence, what we bring it to you like this every Saturday night, no doubt. Arietta is not here with me tonight, but I hope she'll be back next week for sure. And also, tomorrow, you know what tomorrow is? Tomorrow is Father's Day. Man. This year is going by so fast. Everything has come around so fast. Mother's Day, Father's Day now. It's just, whew, time is just flying.

0: And PYT talking about those pretty young things, no doubt, no doubt, no doubt. I'm Kevin Berry, and you're listening to X-Ray Radio right here at 91.1 FM and 107.1 FM and streaming everywhere online at xray.fm. And going on tonight at Clyde's, you can check out Bridge City Soul. They'll be there performing, jamming this evening. So if you want to get out and about, that's something that you can do. You heard?
1: Yay! Yeah.

ceremony. Yeah, it's taking place at the 722, located at 722 Southeast 10th Avenue. And it's going to be a very, very enjoyable, pleasurable, entertaining evening. Randy Starr and the Players are the featured folks, and they have a show that they are going to be putting on for you. So yeah, it's going to be live for show. And also, Bridge City Soul will also be performing. And there will be a best dress contest, giving away $150 to the best dressed lady and $150 to the best dressed man. And there's food, dinner for a VIP. VIP includes dinner and also reserved seating. And there'll be a red carpet picture taking. And, you know, it's going to be a whole array of things that you'll enjoy and have fun. Just sitting back, kicking back, relaxing, and participating, getting your dance on, getting your groove on, and just screaming out maybe one time, hey, that's my song. You know what I'm talking about. Don't forget, coming up at the 8 o'clock hour right here on X-Ray Radio is DJ Cliff, and welcome to the neighborhood. You don't want to miss it. He puts it down for you like this and like that with the

I don't think I have anything next week that I have to do. I think I'm going to be here back, and probably Arietta as well. Make sure you stay tuned for DJ Cliff from Welcome to the Neighborhood upcoming next right here on X-Ray. And as I leave you every week, make sure you keep God and love in your heart and peace on your mind. 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

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What up, world? I go by the name of DJ Cliff, and this is Welcome to the Neighborhood, here with you every Saturday night from 8 to 10 p.m. Pacific Standard Time, bringing them with the very best from the Northwest, yes, yes, worldwide. Hey, yo, man, big ups to Kevin Berry and the Old School Reminisce Show. Kevin Berry, Arietta Ward, the whole crew doing it right here every Saturday night from 7 to 8 p.m. Pacific Standard Time. Then I'll pull up and rock with you for a couple of hours from 8 p.m. to 10 p.m. playing joints for you. It's the Saturday Night Live lineup, man. We do this for you every week. Got a really dope show for y'all tonight, man. So, you know what I always say, pick up your phone, call your fam, call your friends, tell them DJ Cliff is on the radio, man. It's a brand new episode. Welcome to the Neighborhood. Had a chance to build with some folk earlier today, which was super dope. My guy DJ OG1 was over at the Fui Bus putting it in. Live mix on location. Beautiful day here in the mighty Northwest. Building with the homie DJ Ambush, working on some things, man. So, you know. But we in the neighborhood, baby. Man, I got a bunch of new joints to hit y'all with tonight. I got so many new joints to hit y'all with tonight. You know, I'll always be trying to run stuff back, man. Shout out to my guy, Destro Destructo. That ongoing conversation. So many joints to hit y'all with tonight. I don't even know. We gonna see. We gonna get into something. We gonna run some stuff back. But man, a whole bunch of new stuff. Plus, got a special guest lined up for the radio show this evening. So it's gonna be a good one, man. It's gonna be a good one, man. So I ain't gonna hold you, man. We gonna get right into it. This one I might have to run a couple times, man. Shout out to my guy, Mike King. Neighborhood resident. Dropped a new joint. Produced by and featuring Rakim. Yep, that's how we setting things off tonight, man. This is Hallelujah.

0: Don't forget your dreams. Cali Smoke.
1: Yeah. You ain't by yourself. You ain't the only one.
0: X to the Z.

0: Yeah. X-Ray FM. Welcome to the neighborhood. Man, that it's always dope to hear Rakim back live in the, you know, on the microphone. And he produced that joint too, man. Shout out to Mike King. And then we had to run back that JP Cali Smooth. I did have to run that one back, man. Shout out to my folk over at Radio Records. Hey, yo, man, but it's promised. We got a special guest live in the neighborhood. Truly a neighborhood resident. A cat who I have had the honor of building with for a number of years and who's out just doing work, man. You get an opportunity to see him coming up on the 25th over at Atlantis Lounge for Late Lyrics. Ladies and gentlemen, Matt Randall back in the neighborhood. What up, family? Okay, y'all, we got some technical situations. Hold on, let me see if we can get this right. We can get this straight. Matt Randall, there he is. What up, family? Yo, what up, Matt?
1: Hello.
0: What's going on, fam? Yeah, bro.
1: I was talking, but I didn't know if you could hear me.
0: No, that was my bad, bro. That was my bad.
1: Okay, for sure. I was like, damn, what's going on?
0: Yeah, man. Nah, you know, I'm messing up over here. How you feeling though, bro?
1: Oh man, just working too much.
0: Non-stop, bro.
1: Non-stop.
0: We got to talk about the new project that you know. People gonna get to hear a lot of the in-depth because I'm about to drop the Cliff Notes interview that we literally just did. But
1: we gotta get that video too. You gotta send me that whenever you get a chance.
0: Yeah. We're gonna get that.
1: Yeah,
0: bro.
1: We'll figure it out.
0: But the new album though, what's up, bro?
1: Feeling good about it, man. It seems like it's been a good real good response. Thankful for that. Randall from the North out now, came out on June 13th. So I was just feeling good about it.
0: That's what's up, bro. And then,
1: yes, sir.
0: Like you said, man, you staying busy. You touching down on stages. People get to see you do your thing on the 25th over at the at Late Lyrics, man.
1: Yeah,
0: that's gonna be dope.
1: Yeah, I'm looking forward to it, man. Shout out Trista. Shout out everybody involved. It's gonna be a great vibe, man. I can't wait.
0: No doubt. Yo, man, you have been, as you continue to build your career over the years here in Portland. And touched a bunch of stages and been a part of a lot of collectives and people who are providing platforms to bring folk together, man, to be able to do, you know, to see Late Lyrics be a situation that's been around for a long time, continue to grow and provide platforms, bro. How does it feel to be on this stage coming up on the 25th over at Atlantis Lounge?
1: Oh man, always good. I love people that keep things going, you know what I mean? Having long-standing situations and events. So it's just a great opportunity to connect and redo it. You know, I haven't done one, I don't believe. So it's just another thing off the list, man, and just looking forward to hitting that stage.
0: No doubt. Chopping up with Matt Randall. You get to see him on the 25th over at Atlantis Lounge as a part of the Late Lyric situation. The whole lineup's going to be dope. Open mic situation is going to be really, really cool. When you know, for people like you saying, this is, you know, this is your first time rocking a Late Lyrics situation, like

0: that I know you for is someone who has, you know, shared microphones with many rappers, many MCs. In this, is this going to be a straight Matt Randall set, or you got any surprises lined up for the folk?
1: No, it's just gonna be all me, brother, for this one, for sure. You know, we just gonna keep it me, man. Make it easy, you feel me?
0: No doubt. And you know, to be able to do that though, man, I mean, I think that says something for a creative, for a performer, for an artist, to be able to rock a whole set just dolo without having a bunch of, and no shade to anybody who does, but not having a bunch of cats on stage. Is that something that you think about? That you think, you know, what is it, you know, what do you need to be able to bring to a stage to rock a whole set by yourself?
1: Yeah, I mean, it's something that I learned, man, because, you know, I came up as part of being, like, a part of a label, part of a group.
0: Right.
1: So when I was able to really branch off on my own and do my own thing, you know, it's just certain, it's a different energy. You got to keep that energy going. I love the challenge of keeping people's attention spans, you know what I mean? So it's just a real good energy, man, you know what I mean? Just looking forward to it, man, 25th.
0: That's
1: see y'all there, for real.
0: Pull it to Atlantis. That's what's up. IB, listen, I ain't gonna hold you too long, man, but two things I gotta ask of you. One, yeah, if people haven't had a chance to tap into the album yet, what's the way that people can do that?
1: Yeah, you know, I'm really big on Bandcamp, you know, really it's about supporting the artists. So if y'all wanna go to Matt Randall MBG.bandcamp.com, you can find my newest album, Randall from the North, as well as the other projects I've dropped this year. So everything really lives there. And of course, you can stream me on all the streaming platforms as well.
0: That's what's up, man. And then if people just want to stay up on what you're doing, you know, we live in an age now where I think it's just the norm now to follow folk and see what people are getting into, what are they doing in the studio, in their lives.
1: 100%.
0: You know what I mean? If people are interested in doing that, you know, how would you suggest people do that?
1: You know, you could definitely follow me on
0: That's what's up, Matt Randall. Say, fam, listen, I am I'm excited for everything that I know that's coming this year in 2026. Like I said, we're gonna be dropping the interview so that everybody can get up on it, man. Congratulations on the album, man. Congratulations on you know, all the work that you've done and the things that are coming to fruition, man. And thank you for being consistent in terms of being a creative and being an artist and just being a solid human being, man. The entire time that you know that we've been building, you have been really consistent.
1: 100%,
0: and I think that's, you know, that's commendable, bro.
1: No, I appreciate you, Cliff. It's all love, man. I appreciate everybody that's been tapping in. This was my get back here, man. You know, 2026, Matt Randall MVP, for real. We're going for it.
0: That's what's up, man.
1: You know, it's just a creative renaissance year for me, and I'm just gonna keep rocking. I'm gonna keep doing what I'm doing, keep hitting stages, and just let everything else take care of itself.
0: That's what's up. That's what's up, Matt Randall.
1: Yes, sir. All right,
0: bro. I'm gonna take you out on this on this disciple joint, man. You know, I keep this one in rotation, man.
1: Love.
0: I dig it, man. Before I let you go, man, just let people know that, you know, when you wrote this song, the sort of the influence of this song. What made you write this song this way?
1: Yeah, I appreciate that very much, man. It's funny because my brother Seldom said the same thing. He's like, bro, what were you on when you did this record?
0: Yeah.
1: And like I said, Don't Question God was just like my first foray into really speaking about my faith openly.
0: Yeah.
1: And my faith has been tested a lot in these last couple of years. So I just really wanted to tap into a different side of me and really just let that pen bleed and, you know, get into some real stuff. You know what I mean? So, disciple.
0: Yeah. Yeah, I dig it, Matt Randall. Family, thank you so much for pulling up again, man. And we'll see you at Atlantis Lounge on the 25th. Late Lyrics.
1: Yes, sir.
0: You
1: we'll
0: know
1: see
0: what
1: you.
0: It is.
1: All right, yes, family. Sir. Bless, bro. Appreciate you.
0: Yes, sir. All right, y'all. Matt Randall live in the neighborhood. Let's get into this, man. This is Disciple right here on X-Ray FM. Welcome to the neighborhood.

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1: 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Welcome to the neighborhood. Hey, yo, man, shout out to Matt Randall for pulling up in the first hour talking about the upcoming event on the 25th over at Atlantis Lounge, Late Lyrics. Matt Randall's headlining, hosted by Shrista. DJ Cole Leroy is going to be on the ones and twos. It's the hip-hop open mic situation. If you missed that interview, remember, you can run them back, man. We have the archive of shows at xray.fm. If you go to the website, go to the show link, you can run back shows that you've missed or joints that you listened to, but you just want to listen to them again. So after the show, that Matt Randall interview will be up. Speaking of the station, man, you know, we are moving. X-Ray FM is moving, and it has been an amazing decade in the Falcon Arts building, but we have an opportunity to create even greater community space, and that is happening literally as we speak, man. Excited to let y'all know more information. Actually, there is a lot more information that you can learn. I'm not going to break it down for you right here. If you go to the website, www.xray.fm, right there on the main page, there's information on the move and how you can be involved in it. It's pretty exciting, man. Having been with X-Ray as long as I have, it's dope to see this move, this change, and some of the plans and the things that are on deck to build with you, the community, in a very real, tangible way. So go to the website, X-Ray.fm, right there on the main page, and get more information to move. The other thing that you can do is you can subscribe to the X-Ray FM newsletter, and then that way you'll make sure that you get updates on things like the move and upcoming events that we want to make sure that you're aware of, all kinds of things like that, man. 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That's another place that you can make sure that you are not missing things that are upcoming that we want to make sure that you are, you know, you're up on, man. We don't want you to miss out on anything. So, it's all, you can do it all through the website, www.xray.fm. Speaking of events, man, it's Juneteenth weekend. There's a bunch of stuff that's happening. Shout out to my folk over at Benchmark. There is, you know, the 8-Second Radio is going down tomorrow. There's events happening over at Benchmark, so you definitely want to stay tapped into that. There's an after party going on right now, maybe. The homie DJ 8 Flat has been holding that down. But yeah, man, Rodeo Weekend, PDX, 8-Second Rodeo, the whole nine. And then tomorrow is a celebration. You know that, you probably just know of him, but you've heard from cats here on this radio station. The homie Love Jones, producer, DJ, Free Tillman, producer, stand-up comedian even. Tomorrow they are celebrating the 9-year anniversary of A Beat Happening, which is a producer showcase. Summer Frequency showcase is going down tomorrow. A Beat Happening is going to be they're going to be doing a set, Let Her Cook, The Thesis, global based hungry hip hop, Scratcher Portland, and myself. We all going to be there, and it's going to be a good time. It's going to be a celebration, man. So congratulations to A Beat Happening for, you know, 9 years of putting on a platform like this for community. When you really think about and consider the things that they have done, the platform that they have built, and the people who have been able to take advantage of that, man, they have some amazing stories of people who, you know, for the very first time performed their production in, you know, on the stage. So that's happening tomorrow. Before we get any further, if you're just tapping in, I just got to make sure that you know what you're listening to. 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And on the coast in the Halem, Manzanita, and Rockaway Beach at 91.7 FM. Streaming online and on demand at xray.fm. So continuing on with the kind of community calendar situation, some other things that are coming up later this year that we want to make sure you're up on. PDX Hip Hop Week is kicking off on August the 20th. And it's kind of dope, man, because there's going to be a block party and it's going to happen right in front of City Hall. And it's been a number of years since PDX Hip Hop Week held court in front of City Hall. And it's going to be a whole situation. DJs, MCs, B-boys, really representing all the elements of hip hop. And you're invited August the 20th, right in front of City Hall, 3 p.m. to 8 p.m., I believe. Of course, more information can be found at pdxhiphopweek.com. But it's a whole week, August 20th through the 26th, all kind of events that are on deck. Starts on the 20th, but then on the 23rd, it's the Star Awards, which is kind of the jewel of the week, man. The list of performers and those who will be recognized is massive. It's going to be at the Reeser in Beaverton. Such an amazing venue. Shout out to the Patricia Reeser Center for the Arts in Beaverton for hosting once again. So that's going down on Sunday, August the 23rd. You definitely keep it locked. We'll keep you updated on more information on that event and other events associated that are going on with PDX Hip Hop Week. And then next week, man, it's Good in the Hood. And it is a weekend of just amazing performances and gathering of individuals. And going down on Saturday, June the 27th, headliner Cool Nuts is going to be doing a set along with Versatile and Mike Capes. But the whole day is going to be pretty dope, man. Tierra Memory, Sounds by Danta and Inkwell, Lady Mercedes, DJ Eddie, Organic Vary, Romeo, and the list goes on. It's gonna be a really, really good time, man. But Good in the Hood is next week, so make sure you have it on your calendar, June the 27th, at Lillis Albina Park. So, you know, these are the kinds of events we want to make sure that you're up on, that you're aware of. And that's why you were encouraged to check out the website, xray.fm. All right, y'all. So I got one more hour with you before Brookfield Deuce comes through with Grand National Radio. And I got a bunch of new music to hit you with. I was talking to the homie DJ OG1. He told me a little while ago, man, he's working on a new project. And he got the first single from the project, P&W. So we're gonna get into that right here. That's how we're kicking off the second hour here on X-Ray FM. DJ OG1, P&W. Welcome to the neighborhood.

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2: 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It's time to say goodnight. Thank y'all so much for rocking with me tonight, man. Once again, shout out to the homie Matt Randall who came through talking about the upcoming show. June the 25th, Atlantis Lounge, Late Lyrics, Hip Hop Open Mic. Special guest, Matt Randall. Be on the lookout for the Matt Randall Cliff Notes podcast episode. It's going to be dropping soon. But yeah, man, it's time for me to get up out of here. Brookfield Deuce is coming through with Grand National Radio from the Bay. You're going to take us into the new week, man, 10 p.m. to midnight, every Saturday night, right here on X-Ray FM. And then, God willing, we'll be back to do this again next week. 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
1: Come on, let's pray. Dear Lord, please forgive us for all the sins we have brought upon us, and look down upon us with forgiveness for all the sins we will have in the future. I know you understand that.

0: brothers ain't perfect. We try, Lord. 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This is a bad time. Show us the way. And if you can't show us the way, then forgive us for being lost.
1: Hold on.
2: Yeah.
1: Hello?
2: Where you at?
1: Where we at? Oh, you want to know where I'm at? We outside!

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Don't think I'm saying this just to say it. Yeah, yo, ay, you feel like nothing's changing. And I hope I'm still your fucking favorite. Yo, yeah, yo.

0: You want me to repeat?
1: No.
0: Why don't we do this? Let's take a quick break.
1: We're not going to Jimmy Kimmel the situation.
0: No, we're going to come right back.
1: No, we're not going to come right back.
0: Okay.
1: We're not going to Jimmy Kimmel the situation.
0: Fair enough.
1: We're going to give me time to think.
0: Okay. Fair enough.
1: You asked me a serious question, and I'm going to take some time to think about my answer. I'm going to use time to my advantage in this situation. Now repeat the question.
2: Ooh.

0: world have you done to yourself?
1: What's the matter, baby? Don't you like your daddy's car, huh?
0: Oh, God, now I thought this shit was all over with.
1: Over. Bitch, JD just getting it together, just starting to make his move.

0: 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Looking head ass. He ain't call me back?
1: I can't believe it.
0: I bet he don't even write his songs. Talking about.

Later on in the evening, took the silver ball and play some video games or something. She'd act like she wasn't having a good time. I said, bitch, you ain't no nerd. 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

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No other game has run so disorganized. 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
1: Yeah. You tell me you love me, did you mean it? Or did you only say cause it's convenient for you? You don't gotta question it, I'm all in. Good or the bad, just know I'm all in for you. I don't ask about your niggas in the past, cause they all in the past. You believe them where they are. I wanna do you think about how I feel. I got feelings for you, I cannot deny. Scared to love, cause I've been heartbroken too many times.

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0: 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Oh.

0: Who are you looking at right now? Are you serious? Are you seriously doing this right now? What do you mean it's not that deep? Who are you looking at? I'm sitting here trying to have a conversation with you. I just want to know. Clearly you know her. She knows that I'm better than the man you have now.
1: Make her proud. Make me proud. You are now listening to Grand National Radio. Tell your mama to get off my Netflix.

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I like some of the Gaga songs. What the fuck does she know about cameras? Ooh.

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1: What you think? Blair, what you think? Get the fuck out of my face. Yeah, go lay down. You out of high school, you must have went and smoked a fucking blunt. This out of high school, you must have got high, motherfucker. Go lay your ass back down and come holler at me tomorrow when you sober. Because you high right now. My kids know they can't be cops. Yeah, that's how they train. Okay. Ooh.

0: Do you think you could be monogamous, though?
1: Yeah.
2: Do you know what monogamous mean, Kodak?
1: No.
2: I know, exactly. That means, can you be faithful to one woman?
3: One woman, all the way.
1: Yeah, forever. I could. Listen, the other night, I fell asleep on the phone with a girl. I ain't do that since, like, middle school.
0: So that's your girl?
2: What was you saying to her?
1: We were just chopping it up. Like,
0: so for the first night ever, you talked to only one girl?
1: Yeah.
3: Is that the one?
1: I hope so.
3: Okay.

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Yeah.

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1: Let love together and set me free.
0: Love me? Love me?
1: Yes. Love me?
0: Yes. Love me?
1: Yes. Love me?
0: Yes. Love me?
1: Yes. Love me?
0: Yes. Kiss me goodbye, and I will not cry.

ladies and gentlemen, you are tuned to Chances of Wolves Radio. We are on the internet, recording live from the heart of the internet, broadcasting to the worldwide web of people, human beings. We would like to, you know, we just like to remind y'all that we love you. And I would just like to say that these parts of the show where we talk a little bit on the radio are very good. They're a very good part of the show. And we're, you know what I'm saying, interesting people. And we talk about things of interest. And it's very good. It's an important, good part of the show. And we don't always do it. But when we do, it's very good and important. And like this right here. You know what I mean? You gotta know that there's ghosts inside the machine. You know what I mean? Like, you gotta know them. You gotta feel the humanness. You know what I mean? This music is dope. You listening to Chances of Wolves?

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0: this time, we take pleasure in presenting the Mystery Instrument. 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
1: How do you do? 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

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My name is Alex, and this is Mazes. On Mazes, we play 1 hour of jazz-adjacent new release music. Today's show, we're kicking off with Vegan. There's something here for us both.

My name is Alex, and you're listening to Mazes on X-Ray FM. That last song was Chai Avenue, A Love Letter to Salvador by Yousef Days. Before that, the latest from Senses, Arlo Parks. Before that, Thundercat with Thunder Wave. Before that, we kicked off the show with Vegan, There's Something Here for Us Both. And right now, we are listening to Jasmine Mira with Some Rain Must Fall.

My name is Alex, and you're listening to Mazes on X-Ray FM. That last song was Mekhi McRaven with Newsfeed. Before that, SML with Chicago 4. Before that, Quarto Alto with Thief. Then the last set was kicked off with Jasmine Mira and Some Rain Must Fall. Right now, we're listening to Sam Wilkes with Stay Awake.

0: 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It's Electric Avenue. What's up, Vern?
1: Jimbo.
0: All right, we are playing music from the rest of the Americas, right?
1: Pretty much. I was kind of shooting for some Spanish tunes.
0: Spanish language, modern music, electronic music. Yeah. The group Tribal Monterrey is playing at Wonder Ballroom tonight, and we are promoting the show by playing some music from the greater Latin-speaking world, but I think we're mostly focused on Mexican and Colombian music, yeah?
1: Yeah.
0: Huh?
1: Yeah.
0: We don't know a lot about it. I mean, I can't say for myself.
1: I learned a lot about it from hearing about the show and deciding to promote the show on our show, and it's pretty fun, actually. It seems pretty culturally iconic.
0: I'm excited. I love regional music, whether it's any kind of regional dance music, really, or any kind of regional music is fun for me to learn more about, especially if they've got really pointy shoes.
1: They have really pointy shoes, the pointiest.
0: All right, stick with us here on Electric Avenue.

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0: You're tuned in to X-Ray FM. It's Electric Avenue. DJ Vern playing that tribal music for you. This is Guarachero, is it called?
1: Yeah.
0: Oh, man, it's so cool. Well, Tribal Monterrey is playing at Wonder Ballroom tonight, and we got real excited about it and found a bunch of cool new tunes to share with you. So here's Sotomayor.

0: Vern, you gotta get in here. Vern's losing it. It's tribal Guadalajara, right?
1: Oh my gosh, pull me off the dance floor, man. Whoa, that's so fun.
0: Pretty fun stuff. So we're celebrating the fact that the Legends Tribal Monterrey are playing at Wonder Ballroom tonight. So we're playing a bunch of this high energy Latino music. It sounds real fun, right?
1: It does, and I'm kind of bummed I'm not going to the show now.
0: I know, I passed on the tickets for us, which is my mistake.
1: Oh, man.
0: Maybe a drop ball will bounce. You could ask.
1: Right.
0: I think I probably would have had to sleep in today if I was going to do that.
1: That's true. That
0: not wake up at 6 in the morning like an old man does.
1: That's all right. We can just replay this broadcast and have dance party all night.
0: There you go.
1: There you go.
0: Stick around. 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
0: There's still nothing on the tape. Boy said, hey Max, that's the kind of wearing I haven't done. To keep talking to mission control.
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0: a time and a time, a time and a time, a time and a time, a time and a time, a time and a time, a time and a time. That which is now, and that which is to be hath already been. That which is now hath already been to be, and that which is now.
1: For the first time in the history of the world, a young girl climbed into a tree one day. She climbed down from the tree next day. God bless her.
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That's medieval music, Renaissance music, and early Baroque as well. I'll play fantasy film soundtracks and medieval film soundtracks and dungeon synth and new age and metal and all the things I think will get us to another time, another place, another realm. Currently in the background, it is the main theme number two from the 1993 Tales from the Crypt pinball soundtrack. Today, tis the last day that there will be an in-studio show at Falcon, the Falcon Arts Community Building. So it's the Farewell Falcon show today. And man, it's been great for the past 4 years hanging out in this studio. We're moving on to bigger and better things over by Kickstand, I guess. So let's just enjoy our last moments in this setting and let's just play some music. But first, a few words from the good Portland local now, the good lady Elvira. More pinball stuff coming your way. I'll talk about it later. It's early. I need some time to get it together to sit here and compose myself because I'm sleepy. How about you? The time is 7:03. If you feel like texting in on that hit line, that number is 971-220-5979. I got distracted. Not an uncommon theme. Let's get into it. My name is Renee. Once again, this is Music Medieval here at X-Ray. Don't go anywhere.

Hello, darlings. Yes, it's me, the titillating temptress in the flesh, and not much else, Elvira, Mistress of the Dark. And tonight, I have an especially terrifying tale from those monster hitmakers of Bally. It stars my favorite actress of all time, me. And it's destined to become a true cult classic forever. Or at least until you croak, whichever comes first. But I can see you're ready for some action, so get ready to get scared stiff.

Awesome. Little more from the Tales from the Crypt pinball soundtrack there. If you're so fortunate to get a multi-ball, that is what you would hear. And then, lovely, we had a little early summoning, and that was Ungoliant from the Meanest Morgul demo. And of course, Ungoliant, that is Shelob's mom. And that was from 1995. And then we had a little from Enya with the Council of Elrond Assembles from the Fellowship of the Ring soundtrack from 2001. And then we had Portland's Own, Fogweaver with a Patterning Spell from the Mage Light release from 2023. And then we also had a little from the BBC radio adaptation of Lord of the Rings. And that was the intro. And that was composed by Stephen Oliver. We had Hole Dweller within the company of evening frogs. And that was from Another Chance at Peace. And then we also had Nenya, Songs of the Quendi from the 1978 album Waterbearer by Sally Oldfield. So one of the things when I kind of like get myself in the zone for the show, I'll go from my house to the studio, which is exactly a 12-minute ride, or a 12-minute drive, and the full version of that Nenya. It also includes that's an excerpt basically, but the full version is like the night theme plus Nenya, and the full thing is 12 minutes long. So I play that song every single time I come to the studio. And by the time the song completes, I am at the studio, and I'm definitely in that mindset for Music Medieval. That is a beautiful song. That whole album's awesome. Waterbearer from 1978. And then we had our wake up track with Fight or Fall from Riot's 1988 Thundersteel. A few words from Elvira, and then we start off the set with the main theme from Tales from the Crypt. And the whole reason I'm doing that is because last night, and part of the reason why I'm so very tired, was there was an awesome Hole Dweller show at Blackwater, and it also featured Imp and Fenwalker, and Hole Dweller is a big deal. He's, as far as like new Dungeon Synth goes, they're a big player, and they're on tour right now. So they were in Portland last night, and many people from the Dungeon Synth, Fantasy Synth, whatever you like to call it, we're out there. And so I am playing music from the artists that were at the show, from people I ran into at the show. And also I was there because Blackwater has an awesome pinball lineup. And that includes Tales from the Crypt, which I think it's probably at next level, but it's a rare machine. You don't see it too much out here. And there was also Scared Stiff at Blackwater, although all the machines were turned off, which I understand, but I was a little bummed. I came a little early because I wanted to get some pinball time in. Anyway, speaking of Hole Dweller, that's what's coming up next. It's Magic of the Old Gray Wizard. The time is now 7:35, over halfway through the show. If you feel like texting in on this Farewell Falcon show, you can do so at 971-220-5979. My name is Renee. This is Music Medieval here at X-Ray. Let us keep going.

That was a lone watchtower draped in fog from Moonlight Corridors, who was also at that show last night. And then we had a little from Jim Kirkwood as the Black Gate opens and Elvin Smith's. That was an gnarly transition into Moonlight Corridors. This is last time I mess up a song transition in Falcon Arts Studio. I'm sure there'll be more mess ups in the next one, though, so don't worry. And then we also had Fenwalker, who played at the Hole Dweller show last night, and that was The Barrows Are Burning from The Sojourns in the Realm of the Undermoon. And then we started off this set with Hole Dweller themselves. That was Magic of the Old Gray Wizard. I think that was the very first song I ever heard by Hole Dweller, and I said, what is this? And that's where I first learned the term Hobbitcore in reference to music. So that's going to about do it. I'm going to bid you all farewell with one last track from Imp, who also opened, who was at the show last night, who is honestly like incomparable. Portland's own, just doing such bizarro, interesting, awesome things. They're an awesome comic book artist. They're just do an amazing performance when they're up there. Just truly, I don't know anything like it. And it's Murdered by Machines from their Mechamaniac release. And I'm going to say farewell to Falcon. It's been awesome. And onto our next adventure. Thanks, everybody. Have a great day. Have a great week. Yeah. Thanks, everybody. Bye.

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1: 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Radio is yours.

rebuked and scorned the Gospel Radio Hour. Thank you so much for tuning in. I'm your host, Mike McGonigal. From the exceptional multi-disc collection of CDs of 45s originally issued on the Memphis-based designer label, we heard the great Shaw Singers with Trying to Do Thy Will. And I think today we're going to dig into a very easy category, a very deep category, rather, of family bands, of a little bit with husband and wife, but more with, as the Shaw Singers, A Boulevard, Tennessee, which is really close to Memphis, and who had their own radio station for a long time, were really important in promoting gospel in the South in the 70s. So they're husband and wife, but mostly we're going to hear like brother harmony and family harmony. But like I said, a mix of family stuff today. Just occurred to me that I don't think I'd ever done that, and it's just fun to do. Not going to play the Staple Singers just because I play them all the time, but you can. Right now, let's hear one more from the Shaw Singers. This is God Has Done So Much For Me. Thanks for tuning in.

fortune or riches or fame. For I've found a greater treasure, one that faded not away. I'm drinking at that fountain where I ever would abide. For I've tasted life's pure river, and my soul is sad.

And welcome back to Buked and Scorned, the Gospel Radio Hour. I'm your host, Mike McGonigal. We just heard a whole bunch of music, and I'm going to talk about what we heard. We had, obviously, a family theme. Today, we just heard the Davis Sisters from a Gotham 78, When I Get Home. Before that, a mini set of tracks from Como, Mississippi. We heard When You Come Out the Wilderness from the amazing Grace record that Fred and Annie McDowell made with the choir of the church at Hunter's Chapel in Como, Mississippi. Before that, two great tracks from the Como Now record. We heard Della Daniels and Esther Mae Smith with Jesus Builds a Fence Around Me, and I forgot to stick with the theme on that track, sorry. Before that, the Como Mamas with Count Your Blessings. Before that, the Consolers, Thank God Things Are As Well As They Are. Before that, Soul of a Man, Blind Willie Johnson, accompanied by his wife, Willie B. Harris, there. Before that, the Delmore Brothers, Heavenly Light. Before that, of course, we had to hear the Carter Family, Church in the Wildwood. Before that, the very amazing Monroe Brothers, Charlie Monroe and his brother, whose name escapes me, even though I have records just by him. What would you give in exchange for your soul? I'm going to remember his name as soon as I stop talking. Before that, I'm not sure that they're brothers, but they sure sound like it. The great Jamaican group, Heavenly Dreamers, We Shall Arise. Before that, Pilgrim Gordon and Barry, The Land of Beulah. Before that, the Anglin Twins, Just Inside the Pearly Gates. Before that, the New Grape Twins, Pray, Children, If You Want to Go to Heaven. And I could have done a lot more twins, but just kept it with that. Before that, Reverend I.B. Ware with Wife and Son, Better Quit Drinking Shine. And we started off with God Has Done So Much For Me by the Shaw Singers. And we're going to end now with a terrific track. This is Brother and Sister W.B. Great. And Both Sides of the 7-inch, Power Is in the Heart of Man. Thanks so much for tuning in to Buked and Scorned. And I hope that the democracy that we supposedly have doesn't completely go away this year. But it's not looking so good, so just hope, I guess. That's all we have. I don't know what to say on this. Far smarter people than me have much better things to say, but holy moly. Thanks again for tuning in.

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Sun Song, written by Leon Thomas and originally recorded with Pharoah Sanders in 1985 on the album Shukaroo, performed there by the young vocalist Tyreek McDowell on his 2025 album Open Up Your Senses. Dylan Band on tenor sax, Kaylin Cardello and Sullivan Fortner on keyboards, Logan Butler on guitar, Rodney Whitaker on bass, and Justin Faulkner on drums. Cool tune. Welcome to Jazz in the New Millennium, where we showcase the artists who are keeping this great music alive and passing it forward in the 21st century. I'm your host, Rick Mitchell, and today we are featuring the music of bassist and educator Rodney Whitaker. Rodney Whitaker was born 58 years ago in Detroit, Michigan. His first instrument was the violin, which he played from the age of 7 to 13 until the school band director made him switch to bass. Detroit has a legacy of great jazz bass players, including Paul Chambers with Miles Davis in the 1950s and Ron Carter with Miles in the 1960s, and who is still swinging at the age of 89. Rodney credits his high school band teachers with introducing him to serious jazz. Whitaker attended Wayne State University, where he studied with Robert Gladstone, the principal bassist with the Detroit Symphony. His first national touring gig was with Donald Harrison and Terrence Blanchard, who had left Art Blakey and the Jazz Messengers to form their own band. From Blanchard's 1992 release, simply stated, here is Central Focus. Blanchard on trumpet, Sam Newsom on tenor saxophone, Bruce Barth on piano, Rodney Whitaker on bass, Troy Davis on drums.

John Coltrane's composition, Giant Steps, as played by alto saxophonist Kenny Garrett from his 1996 album, Pursuance, the music of John Coltrane. Pat Metheny on guitar, Rodney Whitaker on bass, Brian Blade on drums. Prior to that, we heard Whitaker playing with the Roy Hargrove Quintet from the 1993 album Of Kindred Souls. That was a medley of the ballads Everything I Have Is Yours and Dedicated to You. Hargrove on trumpet, Ron Blake on saxophone, Mark Carey on piano, Rodney Whitaker on bass, Gregory Hutchison on drums. Whitaker played with Hargrove, who died in 2018, for 4 years. In the mid-90s, Whitaker was back in Detroit working as the band director at the fabled Bluebird Club and teaching college as adjunct faculty. In 1996, he moved to New York to join the Lincoln Center Jazz Orchestra under the direction of Wynton Marsalis. He stayed with Wynton for 7 years, playing in both the big band and Wynton Septet. From the 1999 album, Live in Swing City, featuring the Lincoln Center Orchestra playing the music of Duke Ellington, this is Happy Go Lucky Local. There are a lot of soloists on here, including Cyrus Chestnut on piano, Wes Anderson on alto, Wynton on trumpet, Joe Temperley on baritone, Seneca Black on trumpet, Walter Blanding on tenor, Rodney Whitaker on bass, Marcus Printup on trumpet, and Victor Goines on clarinet. The drummer is Herlin Riley. I'm Rick Mitchell, and you are jamming with jazz in the new millennium.

from Rodney Whittaker's album Yesterday, Today, and Tomorrow, released in the year 2000. That was an original called Tailor Made. Whittaker on bass, Herlin Riley on drums, Fareed Baron on piano, Victor Goines on reeds, all of whom were members of Wynton Marsalis' band at the time. This was Whittaker's fourth album as a leader. Prior to that, we heard the Wynton Marsalis Septet performing a piece called B is for Bousaguet and Bass, dedicated to the French bassist Pierre Bousaguet. Wynton on trumpet, Wycliffe Gordon on bone, Wes Anderson on alto, Victor Goines on tenor, Cyrus Chestnut on piano, Herlin Riley on drums. The bass solo was by Rodney Whittaker. In 2007, Whittaker signed with the Detroit jazz label Mack Avenue, for which he recorded a couple of albums co-led by the drummer Carl Allen and two of his own. So when Mack Avenue signed an unknown French-American jazz singer named Cecile McLaurin-Salvant and needed a studio band for her debut album, they did not have to look far for a bass player. From the 2013 album Woman Child, this is the standard I Didn't Know What Time It Was. Aaron Deal on piano, Rodney Whittaker on bass, Herlin Riley on drums, Cecile McLaurin-Salvant on the vocals. This is the album that launched her career, and she has been winning jazz polls and touring the world ever since. The program is Jazz in the New Millennium. I'm Rick Mitchell.

The Mack Avenue Super Band, recorded live at the Detroit Jazz Festival in 2014 and released on Mack Avenue Records the following year. We heard Rodney Whitaker's composition, A Mother's Cry. Carl Allen on drums, Aaron Deal on piano, Evan Perry on guitar, Tia Fuller on soprano sax, Kirk Whalum on flute, Warren Wolf on vibes, and music director Rodney Whitaker on bass. The Superband concept lasted for only a couple of years, but the label and the festival are still in business. In 2000, Whitaker became a full professor at Michigan State University in Lansing, and in 2005, he was named director of the school's jazz program, which has limited his touring. He says he has no regrets. Quote, I played with everybody I wanted to play with. I've been to Europe over 200 times, Japan 100 times. I played on 200 recordings, so no regrets. I've had a blessed life. I've done everything that I want to do. Since 2018, Whitaker has released 5 albums featuring the compositions of Greg Hill, a 70-something amateur pianist from Lansing, Michigan, who transcribed and published compositions he'd written over the years when he retired from his day job. Hill's distinctively original writing, inspired by 60s icons such as Yusef Lateef and Archie Shepp, caught the attention of Whitaker, among others, in the Michigan academic jazz community. From the album Mosaic, the music of Greg Hill, let's listen to Slow Gin Fizz. Terrell Stafford on trumpet, Tim Warfield on sax, Rick Rowe on piano, Dana Hall on drums, Rodney Whitaker on bass.

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The show is produced at the studios of KBOO-FM in Portland with engineer Matthew Clark. I'm Rick Mitchell. To contact me and for information on my book, Jazz in the New Millennium, please visit my website, www.rickmitchell.us. 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
2: 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Happy Father's Day. Happy solstice. Chauncey Pops.

a soulful tune. If you sing it in key, get your knees, start to jumping, get your heart, start to jumping. It's a soulful tune. Go ahead and sing your tune. Woke up this morning without a worry on my mind. I got out and then worked and I'm just so tired this evening. Listen to the music, listen to the song, got a soulful tune. Get your knees, start to jump, your back start to jump, your heart start to pumping, head start to pounding. It's a soulful tune. It will make you dance.

We were little kids. We used to sit around the table, you know, and for lack of anything to do, we used to make up little games. And one of the little games that we made up, which is when my mother went out of the room because she didn't like us doing this thing, which was called mm-mm-mm-mm. And goes like this. Mm-mm-mm-mm-mm-mm-mm-mm-mm-mm-mm-mm-mm-mm-mm-mm-mm-mm-mm-mm-mm-mm-mm-mm-mm-mm-mm-mm-mm-mm-mm-mm-mm-mm-mm-mm-mm-mm-mm-mm-mm-mm-mm-mm-mm-mm-mm-mm-mm-mm-mm-mm-mm-mm-mm-mm-mm-mm-mm-mm-mm-mm-mm-mm-mm-mm-mm-mm-mm-mm-mm-mm-mm-mm-mm-mm-mm-mm-mm-mm-mm-mm-mm-mm-mm-mm-mm-mm-mm-mm-mm-mm-mm-mm-mm-mm-mm-mm-mm-mm-mm-mm-mm-mm-mm-mm-mm-mm-mm-mm-mm-mm-mm-mm-mm-mm-mm-mm-mm-mm-mm-mm-mm-mm-mm-mm-mm-mm

Kid, come in. 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What you do with my

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not to call. I won't be back until the fall. But I'm getting back at all, back in town. Do do do do do do do do do do do do do do do do do do do do do do do do do do do do do do do do do do do do do do do do do do do do do do do do do do do do do do do do do do do do do do do do do do do do do do do do do do do do do do do do do do do do do do do do do do do do do do do do do do do do do do do do do do do do do do do do do do do do do do do do do do do do do do do do do do do do do do do do do do do do do do do do do do do do do do do do do do do do do do do do do do do do do do do do do do do do do do do do do do do do do do do do do do do do do do do do do do do do do do do do do do do do do do do do do do do do do do do do do do do do do do do do do do do do do do do do do do do do do do do do do do do do do do do do do do do do do do do do do do do do do do do do do do do do do do do do do do do do do do do do do do do do do do do do do do do do do do do do do do do do do do do do do do do do do do do do do do do do do do do do do do do do do do do do do do do do do do do do do do do do do do do do do do do do do do do do do do do do do do do do do do do do do do do do do do do do do do do do do do do do do do do

Tell the man, man, not to call. I won't be back until the fall. Better get back at all. Go to Lulu back in town. Lulu back in town. Back in town.

guided by voices. You know that. The Queen of Cans and Jars. We started off the show today with Taj Mahal. Then we had the tap dancing sensation Baby Lawrence with Moose the Mooch. Leon Redbone with Lulu's Back in Town. And Samantha Bumgarner with Georgia Blues. There's a few of those in there for fathers, for my dad. And happy Father's Day to all the fathers out there. Here's a track from Johnny Adams. 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

Who else could that be on the keys but Jerry Lee Lewis with Seasons of My Heart, all-time Stone classic. Doug Somm with Anybody Going to San Antone, another favorite here on the Chauncey Pop Show. With Roger Miller, You're Forgetting Me. The Clash, Lose the Skin. Yep, those are all good ones. Here's another good one by the Talking Heads. It's almost 10:33, and you're listening to Chauncey Pops on X-Ray FM.

0: round stones beneath the earth have spoken through the fire.
1: What?
0: Things which are alike in nature grow to look alike. And the speaking stones have lain a long time looking at the sun. Some believe they descend with the lightning, but I believe they are on the ground and are projected downward by the bolt. Did you kill the white man who killed you?
1: I'm not dead. Am I?
0: What name were you given at birth, stupid white man?
1: Blake. William Blake.
0: Is this a lie? Or a white man's trick?
1: No. I'm William Blake.
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1: Sorry, I don't understand.
0: Is your name really William Blake?
1: Yes.
0: Every night, and every morn, some to misery are born. 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

Well, thanks for tuning in to Chauncey Pops here on X-Ray FM. We'll be gone for a little few weeks. I will be gone for a few weeks because we're going to be in a new studio coming in about 1 month. Here is a couple of more songs before the Dickenbach Report.

0: I want you to know you're getting better. I don't care what everyone's been saying. You're getting better. They're the ones who've been getting worse. And they don't like what you've been doing, understandably. Do you think they can watch you strip yourself of one unnecessary thing after another, day by day becoming more, so to speak, naked, more free, and not feel the way they do? Of course not. It's painful to get rid of things you don't need, and they know it. They wouldn't be saying what they've been saying if they didn't want you to stop. They want you to be the way they are, and to stay that way. You think they can stand to see you not doing what they're doing? Why do you think you're being investigated right now? Why do you think you're under maximum security? You know the answer. I don't have to tell you. They're afraid of you. It's that simple. They're afraid of you because you're becoming less and less like them. I'll tell you what's happening to you. You're coming closer and closer to the far away, closer to the unknown. Do you think they like that? Not on your life. So don't get nervous and start asking for help. That's exactly what they want you to do. Make it on your own, the way you've been doing. And remember, you're getting better. Excuse me, now I have to go. I'll just dissolve right here in front of you. See you. See you. See you. See you.
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3: I'm talking about the power of love now. I'm gonna tell you what love can do. You know when they say love makes the world go round, that's the truth. Now I want your imagination. 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

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And he fell in love when he got out there to this young girl. And then the inevitable came engaged and they were married. Oh, the power of love was upon him. But you see, girls, I don't mean to come down on you.

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And she took it for granted. 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She ain't nobody gonna believe what you tell him no way. Fool. Oh yeah, girls, you do like that sometimes. But one day, old boy got sick and he had to come home. I don't have to tell you what he found. Oh, it hurt him so bad. He said, baby, mama, why? That's all he could say. But she said, oh, gone, fool, you doing it. But the man wasn't doing it, but that's the only excuse she could give him. He said, mama, I can't take it. I got to leave you. I'm going to leave you. Well, she tried to straighten up. She said she was going to straighten up. She got a little job to help him out with the bills, too. But that was just a sham. Because he found it again and again. And seven times he left this woman. And seven times he came back. And he had taken all that he could stand. And the eighth time that this went down, he said, Mom, I got to go. He said, I'm leaving my heart right here. And he's going down the highway. I guess it was around 3:30 in the morning. He could hardly see the road, the tears in his eyes. He could barely see the sign that read on the side of the road. The next town, 125 miles away. And these very words came into his mind.

Good morning to you. It is 10 minutes past the 11 o'clock hour. You've tuned in to the Dickenbach Report on X-Ray FM, KXRY Portland. This Sunday news magazine happens each week at this time, 11 a.m. to 1 p.m., and is almost always hosted by veteran news talking head Dick Dickenbach. Today I'm told the Great One is in transit. He should be here soon. I'm Gary, a placeholder, if you will. Today is June 21st. It's the 172nd day of 2026. There are 193 days left in the year. Oh, and a happy solstice to all who celebrate. We began the show today with a single version of By the Time I Get to Phoenix by Isaac Hayes. That's from a collection called The Ultimate Isaac Hayes. Can you dig it? It's a single version. The album version is about, I think, 6 days long. Under my voice, the music I'm speaking over is Tucson by Subarachnoid Space from Also Rising. June 21st, it turns out, is National Arizona Day. So to set the stage for the day, here are some fun facts, courtesy of Globotrekks.com, about the 48th state to join the United States. It's the last one to join the contiguous 48. Number one, Arizona is home to the Grand Canyon, a natural wonder of the world. Number two, there are over 20 national parks and monuments in Arizona. Number three, Arizona has two nicknames. Two notable ones, okay, maybe more than two. Two notable ones are the Copper State and the Grand Canyon State. It has a lot of copper and also a Grand Canyon. Number four, Arizona is part of the Four Corners Monument. That's the only part of the U.S. where you can stand in four different states at once, if that's your thing. It's the point where four states meet: Colorado, New Mexico, Utah, and Arizona. Number five, Arizona doesn't observe daylight savings time. Not since 1968. One assumes they have plenty of daylight. They don't need to save any. Number seven, Arizona is a hiker's paradise. Number eight, Arizona has incredible wildlife. There's unique wildlife there and designated wildlife preserves. The state environment caters to everything from big cats, bears, and small mammals to diverse bird species and reptiles. Since a complete list will be way too long, these are some examples. Black bears, Apache trout, Gila monsters, the only venomous lizard native to the U.S., Corymundi, a raccoon relative, and the Arizona ridge-nosed rattlesnake. Number nine, Arizona state bird is the cactus wren. So many states in the U.S. share the same state bird. For example, the mockingbird is shared by Arizona, Florida, Texas, Tennessee, and Mississippi. Arizona wanted its own. It picked the cactus wren. Number 10, the Arizona state flower is the saguaro. It's the largest cactus in the U.S. and a symbol of the Southwest and Arizona. And number 11, the Arizona state motto is God and Riches, Ditat Deus. It doesn't specify which god, so knowing about Arizona, perhaps that would be Hades? I don't know. And here's one more fun fact not related to Arizona. This is the last Dickenbach Report to air in the Falcon Arts Complex. X-Ray is moving. We're moving to a different space in the Central East Side. You can find out how to help by going to xray.fm and clicking the banner thing that says X-Ray is moving. We joke about this, but we really might need your truck. xray.fm, click on the X-Ray is moving banner. The phone line up here is 503-233-X-RAY. That's 503-233-9729. 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That's 971-220-5979. Here now are the oldest musical reports we could find about Arizona on Arizona Day, National Arizona Day, on the Dickenbach Report on X-Ray FM, KXRY Portland, xray.fm.

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0: breaking news. It's nearly 11:30 in the morning on Sunday, June 21st. We're reporting that it's Arizona Day on the Dickenbach Report on X-Ray FM, KXRY Portland. I'm Gary. I'm kind of afraid Dick Dickenbach might have actually gone to Arizona. Can somebody check on that, please? These are the musical reports you heard about Arizona, the earliest musical reports we could find. That was Burl Ives. There's a mule up in Tombstone, Arizona, from The Wild Side of Life. Before that, Rex Allen, The Arizona Waltz, from A Cowboy's Life is Good Enough for Me. In the middle of that set, we heard Smiling Billy Blinkhorn, My Dear Old Arizona Home, from Bushland Yodel. We heard the Dzurek Sisters, The Arizona Yodeler, from American Yodeling 1911 to 1946. And we began with Billy Maxwell, The Arizona Girl I Left Behind, from Letter Buck. Under my voice, it's Ahmad Jamal, Tucson, from the record Steppin' Out with a Dream. It turns out that X-Ray has its own expert on Arizona. It's Ash, who does Wildflower and Weeds on this station. Ash, thank you for coming on to the report.
1: Thanks for having me, Dick.
0: Actually, Ash, it's Gary.
1: Who?
0: Never mind. So you were born and raised in Arizona, and that makes you an expert.
1: Yeah.
0: In what city were you born?
1: I was born in Tucson, but I gained my education also in Tucson, so it doesn't make me very smart.
0: Pardon my ignorance. Arizona doesn't seem like that big of a state, but are there sections of Arizona that are different from one another?
1: Yes. Every part is dramatically different from each other. The part at the bottom where I'm from is the Sonoran Desert, and it is the wettest desert in the world. And it also has like freezing temperatures up high. Well, that's where the saguaros live. And then once you reach just the outskirts of Phoenix, the saguaros don't live anymore. None of them grow. And then you start hitting the high desert, which is more grasslands. And then you get up to mountains, which are like pine trees and cold weather, and it snows off and on during the winter. But they're not pine trees like we have here. They're much shorter. They're different.
0: Do the people who live in each different section consider themselves different from each other, or do they consider themselves all Arizonans?
1: They hate each other.
0: Why is that?
1: I don't know. Maybe it stems from the cowboys, but people from Tucson hate Phoenix. They're okay with Flagstaff, but they hate Phoenix. Tucson's the more artsy, liberal city, and it's like almost on the border. And it has a university that's big, U of A. And then Phoenix has Arizona State. And Phoenix is just concrete jungle. And it's so big. And I lived there for 7 years before moving here. And people in Phoenix hate people from Tucson.
0: Did you enjoy growing up in Tucson?
1: Yeah, I love Tucson.
0: Then why move to Phoenix?
1: I needed to get away from my mom. I had lived my whole life in Tucson. I went to the University of Arizona. I didn't move out until I was like 20. I took that like jump to get something different.
0: In the state in which I grew up, Texas, we took a year-long class in seventh grade about Texas history. Is there an equivalent one for Arizona?
1: Yeah.
0: Did you feel the class was sufficient to give you a sense of the history of Arizona?
1: Yeah. I also was raised by like a man who was from Alabama, and Arizona was like crazy to him. And so my childhood, we spent exploring Arizona and going to like exhibits or watching videos about different areas and finding ghost towns. My education on Arizona exceeds the one class, but I do think you get like a pretty good idea of Arizona through it.
0: Do you feel like Arizonans stay in Arizona? Do you meet a lot of native Arizonans like yourself in Arizona?
1: Yeah. I have like 5 friends who, after we graduated college, moved back to our parents' neighborhoods to then get married and raise kids in. Like, if you don't get out, you get stuck.

0: Arizona has a large Native American population. Was that a big part of your Arizona experience growing up there?
1: Yeah.
0: Do you feel Native Americans are well integrated into the Arizona population?
1: The whole state has a lot of reservations. And yeah, if you are driving on, like, on the res, you don't notice, like, you're really on the res until you're in certain areas. There's, like, also this really big tie to, like, the Hispanic Catholic culture and Native. There's a lot of, like, Catholic churches on these reservations, and I grew up, like, in the Catholic church, so we spent a lot of time. Like, it exposed me to a lot of different cultures and people, but I often am like, oh, great, another Catholic church on a reservation. It's just what they asked for.
0: One last question. Is there an Arizona type? If Ash sees somebody, could she identify them as being from Arizona?
1: Yeah, probably.
0: What would clue you in that they were from Arizona?
1: They might wear flip-flops in every situation because they don't own real shoes. You might see somebody hiking in sandals, and that's crazy because there are rattlesnakes and cactus. Or their skin might be very dark and leathery. A lot of sun exposure down there. Very tan and very barefoot.
0: She's a programmer here on X-Ray, and she's an Arizona expert. Her name is Ash. Ash, thanks for coming on the report today.
1: Thanks for having me, Dick.
0: I've subbed her, the show after her. All right. So there's some insights from a native Arizonan. The telephone up here is 503-233-X-Ray. That spells 9729. The text line is 971-220-KXRY. That spells 5979. For Ash, I have a set of music reports about Tucson, starting with one suggested by another native Tuscanite. I believe that's what they... Tuscaloosan? I believe that's what they call themselves. I haven't done the research yet, but something similar to that from Tucson. It's National Arizona Day. This is the Dickenbach Report on X-Ray FM, KXRY Portland, X-Ray.FM.

Hello, I'm Gary, second best substitute programmer at the Dickenbach Report, reminding you that the report's extra hour is brought to you by Bloat. Bloat, from the makers of Splotch. Bloat should never be fed to cats, no matter how much they ask you for it. 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

0: Hello, news aficionados. It's about 10 minutes till noon. It's June 21st, which is National Arizona Day. And that's what we're reporting on the Dickenbach Report on X-Ray FM, KXRY Portland. My name is Gary. I'm sitting in for Dick Dickenbach, who tells us he'll be on the air by the time he gets to Phoenix? Uh-oh. These are the music reports about Arizona, specifically Tucson, you just heard. That's the Mountain Goats, Tucson Fog, from their Hex of Infinite Binding EP. Before that, Dan Mills, Tucson, Arizona, from Something Good. We heard from Rory Gallagher in the middle of that set, Tucson, Arizona, from Tattoo. Mel Tillis sang Send Me Down to Tucson from Are You Sincere? And we begin with Al Perry. We got Cactus from Always a Pleasure. Under My Voice is Cooking on Three Burners, their song Phoenix from Cooking the Books. On holidays like National Arizona Day, Dick Dickenbach's favorite cinephile, Chuck, likes to come on and recommend films for him to watch. Chuck, thanks for coming on the report.
1: Hey, thanks, Dick. Glad to be here.
0: It's actually Gary. What films, Chuck, are you going to recommend to Dick Dickenbach today?
1: Well, again, I'm going to recommend some films of a historical nature about the only thing of interest that ever happened in Arizona. The first is Gunfight at the OK Corral, directed by John Sturges. It stars Burt Lancaster, Kirk Douglas, and Rhonda Fleming. In it, lawman Wyatt Earp and outlaw Doc Holliday form an unlikely alliance, which culminates in their participation in the legendary gunfight at the OK Corral. The second film is Hour of the Gun from 1967, and it was also directed by John Sturges, but stars Bruce Garner, Jason Robards, and Robert Bryan. In this, Marshal Wyatt Earp kills a couple of men of the Clanton gang in a fight. In revenge, Clanton's thugs kill the Marshal's brother. Thus, Wyatt starts to chase the killers together with his friend, Doc Holliday.
0: So John Sturges made two Gunfight at the OK Corral movies 10 years apart?
1: That's correct. And the stories are somewhat different from what I remember. I mean, there's more to each of the stories.
0: Would the second be considered revisionist history?
1: No, it might be more accurate or it might be less accurate. I don't know. It's been a long time. And I don't actually know a lot about the actual event.
0: There must be dozens, if not hundreds, of movies about the gunfight at the OK Corral.
1: Yes, and there's actually a TV show called Doctor Who. And in 1966, it had a four-part series in which the Doctor is mistaken for Doc Holliday. And it is the first time the Doctor had visited America, although he may have visited it later in his life, you know, since he's a time traveler.
0: Okay, and Chuck, you've never been to Arizona?
1: No, I have been to Arizona. I've been to Scottsdale and Flagstaff. In Scottsdale, I got to see the San Francisco Giants training camp, and in Flagstaff, I went skiing. It was a lot of fun.
0: You just seem to express a bit of disdain for the state when you made the comment before you mentioned the films.
1: I'm just saying there's nothing else of interest that ever happened there, you know, historically. As far as I know, I could be wrong.
0: You keep track of the movies you recommend to Dick Dickenbach, don't you? Where can people find those lists?
1: Letterboxd under Robot Cat, and also Blue Sky under Robot Cat. I'll put a link to it, and my Substack under Robot Cat.
0: He's Dick Dickenbach's favorite cinephile, recommending some movies to watch on National Arizona Day. Chuck, thank you for coming on the report.
1: Oh, thanks again, Dick, for having me.
0: Okay, yeah. The gunfight at the OK Corral happened on October 26th, 1881 in Tombstone, Arizona. It lasted less than a minute, but I suppose we can find archival music reports about the event to fill in the blanks, yes? We are having, by the way, some computer issues, internet issues at the station. So thanks to the quick thinking of a fellow named Alex who's here, I was able to use my phone as a Wi-Fi hotspot. So I'm able to get your texts, but I'm not able to respond to them. So I do appreciate when you write to me, and I hope you still text at 971-220-KXRY. And I do take requests and stuff like that. I'm probably not going to play the Public Enemy song because of some of the language in it, so I apologize, but thank you for the request. 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Is that where we are? Oh, the staff have found not one but two archival music reports about the gunfight at the OK Corral. Well, hello to them and thank them. It is National Arizona Day. This is the Dickenbach Report on X-Ray FM, KXRY Portland, xray.fm.

Mike Clinton gang's down at the OK Corral. The city marshals are heading that way. Walking with two of his brothers, Morgan and Wyatt Earp, and a man they call Doc Holliday. It's the quiet before a storm, and this town knows this fight's been brewing all summer long. But as sheriff of this county, I'm bound to try and stop it. There's been too much killing here in Tombstone. Friends of the Clintons robbed the Benson stage out of Tombstone a few

0: Ike, I want you and your boys to check your guns with me or ride on out. Now, do you understand? I know you've been gambling on a showdown today. It looks like the marshal is calling your hand.
1: Sorry, Sheriff, but we can't oblige you. Not with them four guns walking down this way.
0: Then you wait here a minute and I'll try to stop them. I don't aim to have trouble here today.

0: and spirit. Now, Wyatt, if you keep walking, try to take their guns, some of you are sure to get killed.
1: Step aside, Sheriff. This ain't your fight. Okay, Clinton. Make your move.

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must belong to San Francisco. She must have lost her way. Posting a poster of Pancho and Cisco one California day. She says she believes in a Robin Hood and brotherhood and colors of green and gray.

San Francisco, I will be Gadjoué. I'll be the Count of Monte Cristo, you'll be the Countess May. You can believe in Robin Hood and Brotherhood and rolling the ball in the hay.

0: Breaking news. It's 12:17 in the afternoon on June 21st, which is National Arizona Day, which is what we're reporting on the Dickenbach Report on X-Ray FM KXRY Portland. I'm Gary. I've been waiting patiently for Dick Dickenbach. He was going to bring us some cacti to show off, you know, on the radio. He's so weird. These are the music reports about Arizona you just heard. That was Anika Pyle, Arizona from Four Corners. Appropriate. Before that, Furnace Fan by Robert Earl Keen from Farm Fresh Onions. We heard the Josephine Wiggins Experience. The Wiggins are the Shags women. Josephine Wiggins Experience, Arizona from Bon Bon Lifestyle. A Big Hit by Mark Lindsay, Arizona. I got that from Super Hits of the 70s, Have a Nice Day, Volume 1. And we began with two reports about the gunfight at the OK Corral. Both called that. One was by Frankie Lane from the collection My Rifle, My Pony, and Me. And the other is by Walter Brennan from a collection called Gunfight at OK Corral. Under my voice, it's Paul Winter, Grand Canyon Sunrise from Canyon. The report does feature news as well as commentary. And here to commentary is our own Wayne Seconds Wayne. Thanks for being on the report.
1: Hey there, Dick. It's always great to be on the report. Wow, all these salient musical reports about Arizona. Well, leave it to the staff and crew of the report to dig deep and bring listeners the hardest-hitting reporting of the last 90 minutes or so. They really leave no stone unturned, and the last time I checked, there are a lot of stones in the deserts of Arizona. And sometimes, there are rattlesnakes hiding underneath or behind those stones. It truly is never easy, and I guess never safe, to be on the staff at the Dickenbach Report. They have to stay topical, curious, and plugged in to the news with a different perspective from the mainstream legacy media. And so, of course, on National Arizona Day, it makes sense to focus on that southwestern state. Or maybe, if there were enough, any songs about it, to focus on the beverage company Arizona Iced Tea, counterintuitively founded in Brooklyn, New York in 1992. Look it up. And before my commentary gets too circuitous or flippant, allow me to focus on a different southern state in the news this past week, Mississippi. And when I say in the news, it is important to note that there has actually been minimal mainstream news coverage of a white police officer in Senatobia, Mississippi, responding to an alleged shoplifting incident and then firing at a car of black motorists in a Walmart parking lot and killing 1-year-old child named Cohen Wiley. If police anywhere, Mississippi, Minnesota, New Jersey, Texas, or Arizona, for crying out loud, consider themselves justified executing anyone for alleged petty crime, then police no longer protect and serve human beings and must be abolished. It has been 6 years since the uprising sparked by George Floyd's murder, and this is where we are today? Still snuffing out black life with impunity and indiscretion? Introducing people trained to use violence and deadly weapons into non-emergency situations is part of an equation that often results in death, particularly for black and brown people. Reform after reform after reform has simply funneled more money into the violence worker policing apparatus. We cannot reform a system designed to protect property and the ruling class over people and workers. Abolish the police and redirect resources to community organizations that prioritize people. Now, I don't have a lot of time, so I'm just dipping a toe in the waters of abolition here. I'm not even wading ankle deep into one of today's most important issues. I will say this, data and statistics show police generally don't prevent crimes, don't solve crimes, and don't keep us safe. It is time to try something else. And I invite listeners to begin by abolishing the cop inside their heads first. Then type abolish the police into any search engine to get started. I hear this World Wide Web thing is really catching on, don't you, Dick? Back to you, Dick.
0: Okay, thanks, Wayne. Now I guess I can't play my surprise interview with Sheriff Joe Arpaio that I had planned as my big finale. I wish, Wayne, come to the meetings so you can see how we plan the phone lineup here is, by the way, the opinions expressed by Wayne are Wayne's, not necessarily those, although we kind of generally, not necessarily, but we, you know how it goes. Yeah. The phone line is 503-233-X-RAY. That's 503-233-9729. And the text line is 971-220-KXRY. That spells 5979. Let's hear a couple of songs about the Grand Canyon, shall we, while we digest Wayne's commentary. Okay, I'm ready. You ready? It's time now. The Dickenbach Report, X-Ray FM. KXY Portland, xray.fm. Oh, that Wayne.

0: Well, well, golly gosh. It's about 20 minutes until the 1 o'clock hour. We're nearing the end of this week's The Dickenbach Report on X-Ray FM, KXRY Portland. I'm Gary. June 21st is National Arizona Day, which is why you just heard the previous music reports. That was Exene Cervenka, Alone in Arizona, from The Excitement of Maybe. Before that, Richard Buckner, Surprise Arizona, from Bloomed. In the middle of that set, Guy Clark, Arizona Star, from The Dark. Weird Timber Tambor, Grand Canyon from Hot Dreams, and The Magnetic Fields, Grand Canyon from 69 Love Songs. Under my voice is Hat, Arizona Analyzer, from DSP Holiday. We do just have time enough to have Dick Dickenbach's favorite librarian, Carol, to come on and do a Dickenbach Report book report. Carol, thanks for coming on the show.
1: Thanks for having me, Dick. It's a pleasure to be here.
0: We have just a little time, Carol. What book will you report on for National Arizona Day?
1: All right. Well, Dick, I don't know if you're going to report on Arizona's state symbols for your show, but I have one to talk about, and that is the state flower of Arizona. And this book is about that state flower, although the book itself is not about Arizona. The book is called The Night Flower by Laura Hawthorne, and it's about the saguaro cactus. And the bloom of the saguaro cactus, you may or may not know, is the state flower of Arizona. So I thought this would be a good book to share. Have you looked at pictures of the saguaro cactus and its blooms in preparation for your Arizona show?
0: In fact, we did hear the report, yes.
1: Well, I'm glad to hear it. It is a beautiful flower and an interesting flower, which I suppose is why Laura Hawthorne chose to make a book about it. This book is a short nonfiction book written in mainly rhyming verse. There's not a lot of story here. I'd say the stars of the show were the illustrations, and they are watercolor and digital illustrations, which the best way I can think to describe them is they have a sort of flat kind of folk art quality, which I enjoy. I really do like the pictures in the book. And you see a lot of flora and fauna, and you see the blooming of the night flower. So something I didn't know until I picked up this book was that the saguaro bloom only blossoms for one night. Each blossom opens up overnight and then blooms a little bit into the next day, but lasts less than 24 hours. And during that stretch of time, a variety of animals, including bats, such as the lesser long-nosed bat, as well as bees and butterflies, come along and feed on those flowers, and then, of course, are pollinators for saguaro cacti. And so it's just a nice little walk, so to speak, through the desert, and you learn a little bit about the life cycle of the saguaro cactus. And again, I didn't know they had such interesting flowers that had such a short timeline in which they bloom, and the ways in which the blooms and the saguaro cacti support so much wildlife in the desert. So again, that's The Night Flower by Laura Hawthorne. I hope to one day perhaps see a saguaro in bloom in real life one day. Maybe so. We'll see.
0: A very good book report by Dick Dickenbach's favorite librarian, Carol. Thank you so much for coming on the show.
1: Absolutely.
0: Well, thank you for tuning in. Thank you for going to xray.fm and clicking on the X-Ray is Moving banner and learning about how you can help us move to more accessible, more exciting station. 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
2: Hi, this is Alex.
0: Alex, I believe you're on the X-Ray Board of Directors. Am I correct?
2: Yeah, I'm here with the tech department. How are you doing today, Dick?
0: It's Gary. It doesn't matter. So, is this like a performance review?
2: Oh, no. I'm also from Arizona, uh-huh. So I was just listening in and thought I'd let you know. It sounded great, and can't wait to read more about these saguaro flowers.
0: Wow. Okay, so I'm not in trouble.
2: No. You not have this time.
0: Okay, good. All right, well, and so where in Arizona are you from?
2: Oh, I'm from Phoenix, and had a great time out there, you know. Met Alice Cooper a few times, ate some scorpions. Good times.
0: Excellent. Well, I'm glad. And do you have something special planned for National Arizona Day?
2: Oh, yeah. Stay inside, away from the heat. That's what I do every Arizona Day.
0: Very cool. Well, thanks, Alex, for coming by.
2: Oh, of course, Dick. Nice seeing you.
0: I don't look a thing like Dick Dickenbach. I first came to X-Ray in 2019. I will find it very weird not to come back to this space to do the report, but the new space will be more inclusive. And maybe, who knows, maybe you can be a Cub reporter and come up and join Dick Dickenbach, and possibly Alex, on the report in the future. Keep up with the music reports I play until 1 o'clock at xray.fm. Listen to previous reports there as well. For Dick Dickenbach, the staff and crew of the report, I'm Gary. This is apparently an Arizona saying. Welcome to Arizona, where summer spends the winter. I ruined it. Welcome to Arizona, where summer spends the winter and hell spends the summer. Have a great day. See you on the flip side.

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It's Radio Bandolero. My name is Ryan. We kick things off with some music from Chuck Bynum. It's called It's You, right here on X-Ray. Keep it locked.

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Hey, what's up? It's Radio Bandolero. This is Ryan hanging out with you. Hope you're having a good one out there. Just heard some music from Nigeria. That was a song about yoga from the Osunfasan brothers and sisters off of their album appropriately titled Yoga. Before that, we heard some music from Brazil. That was Wando with Na Baixa do Sapateiro. Some more music from Brazil before that. We heard from João Donato with a track called Pop Malacunde. And kick the hour off with some music from Chuck Bynum. That was a track called It's You. Got some music from Africa coming up in just a few minutes, so keep it locked. 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Radio is yours.

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Good afternoon. Just heard a track from Luis Melodia. It was a track called Baby Rose. Before that, some King Sunny Ade. It was a track called Majo. And very great, a tune with a really great message before that. That was Mumbo Jumbo with a song called Wind It Up. Got a whole lot more tunes coming up for you, so keep on listening. It's Radio Bandolero on X-Ray FM, where radio is yours.

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1: It's Radio Bandolero. This is Ryan. What's happening? I just heard a track called Magic Carpet Ride from Jambon and Other Tastes. Before that, we heard some music from Europe. It was Camille Sopran Hildever. Sopran O Antillas. I want to remind you can find more Radio Bandolero on Instagram. It's just at Radio Bandolero. I would love to hear from you. And you can also cruise on over to xray.fm, check out all of the songs that you've heard today, and all the archives of all the wonderful programs here on the station. 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
3: 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And in Nehalem, Manzanita, Wheeler, Rockaway Beach at 91.7, streaming online everywhere across the galaxy. Talking to you, what are they called? Not, they're not aliens anymore, anyway. At xray.fm. Yeah. Hey, I'm Tanya. This is the Hot Fudge Sunday show. 2 hours of music for you. Happening now. All right. Here's a view from the window.

The grave is shoveled up. Shalom with us and Israel. Kosher. Having washed their hands, they leaving. They aren't allowed to shave, to cut their hair, to wear new clothes, to study the Torah. No cooking, no meat, no alcohol, no sexual intercourse. During the year of mourning, twice a day, the sons of Moshe praise the Kaddish in the synagogue.

0: 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True love will conquer all.
1: I was a victim of a flaky game. I couldn't be there when she needed me, so my love just kept drifting away and away, and now she's gone, long gone.
2: They keep telling me that they love me, that they love me, that they love me. What's wrong with these men today? All they're looking for is a good time, but they ain't fooling nobody.
3: Let me tell you about love, man. Material things don't mean nothing. Love come from need and sacrifice.

Hey, hey, you're listening to X-Ray. That was the Turkish legend Barış Manço. So that was recorded in 1975, that track, but it was on Barış's 2023 album named 2023. I'm curious. I wonder if Barış has thought about his album now that it's 2023. Whoa, right? Okay, Delicate Steve before that with Vacant Disco. Muchos Plus, which is basically the Rudy Mills band with Love Misunderstood. Gina X Performance back there with Kaddish. That's the German duo. And View from the Window by Michael Shreve, Klaus Schulz, and Kevin Shreve. That goes out to the person that texted in who was super into that. All right. I'm going to keep on keeping on. Here's some universal energy, some disco energy. X-Ray.

Hey, hey, you're tuned in to X-Ray. I am Tanya. This is Thought Bud Sunday Show. You just heard Carol Thompson with Just a Little Bit of Love. Okay, and Daryl Hall and John Oates before that. You heard a track from the famous Bollywood film Disco Dancer, one of the best out there. And then, you heard from Casino with Binary. And Universal Energy with Disco Energy One. All right. Here's some Peaking Lights. X-Ray.

Whoa, that just got crazy. This is the Hot Fudge Sunday show here on X-Ray. 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That was Raja Zar with Drum Sequence, 3 Ounces of Love, the Detroit sister group with Disco Man Part 1 and 2, Peaking Lights with Mirror in the Sky, and yeah, that's where we're at. Okay, keep your dial locked to X-Ray. Got more dancing to do today, so here's some Fubay X-Ray. Thanks for the nice text messages also.

You're tuned in to X-Ray. That was Sarone from France with In the Smoke from 1977. You heard the Indian vocalist Rupa from 1982 with Aaj Shani Bar, Aaj Shani Bar, and Nazan Soray off of a Istanbul 70 compilation from 1981. And Francois de Roubaix with La Flute Equatorial. All right, here's some Chromatics on X-Ray.

Oh, yeah. It's Hot Fudge Sundays. I'm Tanya. Yeah. I'm going to be getting out of here at the top of the hour, which is like in 16 minutes. So I just want to say thank you to all the listeners today and the people that texted in. And I hope you're having a great Sunday and you enjoyed some of the tunes I played. I will be back next week with more music for you. So make sure to check out the other DJs and have a great week. X-ray.

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Hey, hey, hey, welcome. It's the last schmaltz on the left. This is DJ Primitiva. Gonna start things off with a peppy one from Martin Denny from Spanish Village. This is In a Little Spanish Town.

was Les Paul and Mary Ford, Lover's Luau, Hawaiian Charms. You also heard some Nelson Riddle from Witchcraft. I Get Along Without You Very Well. Some Les Baxter, Jungle Jalopy from Ritual of the Savage. Some Arthur Lyman from The Legend of Pele, Scheherazade. And started things off with Martin Denny from Spanish Village in a little Spanish town. Next up, we have some Hoani from Tradewind Islands, Romantic Island Songs. This is Faraway Places.

true, dear. That was the Exotic Guitars. Before that, you heard Orchid Lagoon from The Sounds of Exotic Island from The Surfmen. You also heard Pokare Kare from Bill Wolfgram and his Islanders from Hawaiian Sunset, instrumental favorites of the South Seas. The Moon Was Yellow from 101 Strings, The Romance of Magic Islands, and started things off in that set with Faraway Places from Tradewind Islands, Romantic Island Songs by Hawani. Thanks

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If you want to send me a message, you can at the listener text line, which is 971-220-KXRY. Next up, we have some George Shearing from Volume 2, The Early Years, Blue Moon.

That was the great Korla Pandit from his live record, An Evening with Korla Pandit. That was the medley of Fascination, Anniversary Waltz, When I Grow Too Old to Dream, that's never gonna happen, and Falling in Love with Love. Before that, played some Dick Hyman and Mary Mayo from Moon Gas, Imagination, and started things off with George Shearing, Blue Moon. Thanks so much for tuning in, as always. Hope you enjoyed this episode. I'm going to close this episode out with some Mulatu Estatke. I was incredibly fortunate to be able to see him in New York. My friend Sarah took me to see him, and I cried tears of joy. I'd seen him once before at a festival in Las Vegas, but the set was short and I was sitting far away, but this more intimate venue was so beautiful. And I tell you, he's amazing, his band's amazing. These tracks I'm gonna play, we're gonna close out. They're from the collection New York, Addis, London, The Story of Ethio Jazz, 1965 to 1975. You're going to hear Duel and some of Yekatit. Please enjoy the masterings of the great vibe player, Mulatu Estatke. Until next Sunday, this is DJ Primitiva saying stay fun, stay happy. Have a good time all the time.

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3: Greetings and salutations, everybody. It is Sunday, and it is 5 o'clock. I am DJ AM Gold, and this is Hoot and Howl, a weekly broadcast featuring rhythm of the 50s and 60s. I've got a bunch of 45s raring to spin here for you. Today's show is jam-crammed with fun timing, warm weather, feel-good tunes. So I hope you're having a good time, so let's get to it. Just like my dad's old MGB, Hoot and Howl is guaranteed not to rust, bust, turn to dust, rot mold, or mildew. So let's kick off... Let's kick off today's show with some songs by the likes of the Soufaris, Leslie Gore, and the Hondells, singing about a sweet little motorbike, a Honda, perhaps. But right now, up first on today's show, from 1962, it's Billy and the Esquires with Over the Weekend. That's right here on X-Ray FM.